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4: 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He's good and he's very, very good on computer. 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Yes, in Miami Broward, only Quick Computer School that teaches you computer.

vale, vale, vale, vale, vale, vale, vale, vale, vale, vale, vale, vale, vale, vale, vale, vale, vale, vale, vale, vale, vale, vale, vale, vale, vale, vale, vale, vale, vale, vale, vale, vale, vale, 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

0: Join me with Evelyn Linares, a public affairs specialist from the Social Security Administration, today to talk to you about Medicare and those who may qualify for it. Evelyn.
1: Hi, how are you?
0: How are you doing today?
1: Absolutely well. Thank you for having me with you in your program.
0: Yes, you're one of our favorite guests.
1: Thank you.
0: You're welcome. So let's get straight to the questions. What happens if a person turned 65 last year and never applied for Medicare? Can this person incur a penalty on their Medicare premium?
1: Well, it all depends. If that person was working and had employer insurance coverage, they will not incur penalty. However, if that person did not have any insurance coverage and, you know, had no insurance, as I said, no insurance coverage, yes, there is a penalty, a 10% from the premium as a penalty, and they will not waive it.
0: Ok, nous tendez, si nous avons travaillé avec nous pas appliqué pour Social Sécurité, là nous tournons 65 ans, gouvernement a pénalisé nous à 10% chaque mois ou pas fait ça. 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Ça c'est pour monde qui pas travaille.
1: If the person works, okay, or was working, there's two forms they need. It's the L-564 and the 40B for their employer.
0: Okay, Evelyn, dis-nous, si wap travail pour pas payer penalty ça, gen deux formes pour remplir pour en boss ou bien koto travail là remplir pour yo capable étirer penalty ça ou bien quantité comme ça 10% ça.
1: It's the forms are the L-564 and the 40B.
0: 40B avec L-564. Not to undo ça, na créole. Okay, so now what happens if a person does not have credits to pay for Medicare? Can they apply through spousal benefits?
1: Absolutely. If the person does not have credit enough to apply, they reach their 65 years of age and their spouse has the credits, the person can use under if they're married or they were married more than 10 years and that person has not remarried. But if it's a current spouse that they've been married for more than 1 year and has the age for Medicare, absolutely they can go under their spouse without any, the spouse will not be affected.
0: Okay, est-ce que nous tendez? Si yon moun pa gen assez crédit pour payer pour Medicare, le yon tourne 65. OK, gen l'autre façon pour nous faire ça. Sou marié avec mari ou tap travail pour exemple, 10 ans ou bien dépassé ça, gen forme, gen document ou ka rempli pour madame ou bien mari ou joindre bénéfice Medicare si ou même pas gen assez crédit pour tête ou pour ka joindre bénéfice yo. OK? All right, let's move on to the next question here. Do you have any updates for what's going on now with Social Security?
1: Absolutely. The updates are as follows. I recommend everyone, because as you all know, we're going, everything is being done online. So as the years continue, as the month continue, we have revamped our programs and make it easier for people to go ahead and log in our website at www.ssa.gov to have their account, make their account with their password. Why? Because eventually we're all headed online and it's easier for the person. They can even do it at the commodity of their own home.
0: Mm-hmm. Okay, est-ce que tout le monde entendait? Nan futuran, tout bagay prale online sou internet, sou website la. Sou bezwen aide avec kek bagay, c'est online yo pral voye ou ka cheke account ou ka cheke situation ou ka cheke combien l'argent y a voye ba ou sou gon chèk wap tan ou ka cheke information sa tout. 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Okay, we want to say thank you so much, Evelyn, for joining us.
1: You're very welcome.
0: If you have any questions, please call the number. It's 786-380-3344. I want to also let you guys know that Evelyn gave us some special dates where she can actually see you face to face and look into your situation. Si nous besoin ouais Evelyn, s'il vous plaît, relez-moi dans l'email ça pour moi ka faire appointment pour nous ka joindre solution pour n'importe problème nous te ka gagner dans social sécurité ou bien Medicare ou bien Medicaid, n'importe situation comme ça.
1: Thank you.
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Foods that help regulate blood sugar. Seafood, including fish and shellfish, offers a valuable source of protein, healthy fat, vitamins, minerals, and antioxidants that can help regulate blood sugar levels. Protein is an essential food for blood sugar control. It helps to slow digestion and prevent spikes in blood sugar levels after eating, as well as increasing the feeling of fullness. A high consumption of fatty fish, such as salmon and sardines, has been shown to help improve blood sugar regulation. It's very important to take care of your health with responsible people and places. Today, I am joined by Stanley from Claire Medica. He will be answering some common questions that some of you may have. Hi, Stanley. How are you?

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2: 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Grand Madden, leche condensada, 98 centavos. 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

0: Si gen nou question, si nou gen anken question, nou ka rele nou nan 786-380-3344, 786-380-3344. Nou konen kreyon la pa bon, kreyon la pa long. Okay, we want to say thank you so much, Evelyn, for joining us.
1: You're very welcome.
0: If you have any questions, please call the number. It's 786-380-3344.
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